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If you want a partner, take my hand.

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1: 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Przeboje z nutą nostalgii.

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In that fateful night, I thought to myself, I'll do everything I can, save up every dime, and one day I'll return.